0: And I believe that when someone is charged with an international criminal court warrant, it's something that should be taken seriously, whether it's Benjamin Netanyahu or it's Vladimir Putin or whomever else. What I've also made clear is that my administration will follow all applicable local laws.
1: Dan berikutnya CNN Indonesia Newsroom masih akan kembali bersama rekan saya Ruli Kurniawan. Saya Heranov Al-Bashir pamit. 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